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0: 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He don't mess around.
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2: 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Our mothers said we could be sister and brother. 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

country band The Mavericks, coming to Tower Theater in Oklahoma City on Thursday, August 6th. 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

The skies are charcoal gray. It's a dreary downtown day. But at the end of my 30-foot leash,

It's Throwback Thursday on the Oklahoma Music Minute. Named after Greenwood Avenue, Archer Street, and Pine Street in Tulsa, the Gap Band songs have been sampled by Snoop Dogg, Nas, and Mary J. Blige. From 1983, here's the Gap Band with Jammin' in America.

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It's Throwback Thursday on the Oklahoma Music Minute. Named after Greenwood Avenue, Archer Street, and Pine Street in Tulsa, the Gap Band songs have been sampled by Snoop Dogg, Nas, and Mary J. Blige. From 1983, here's the Gap Band with Jammin' in America.

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Named after Greenwood Avenue, Archer Street, and Pine Street in Tulsa, the Gap Band songs have been sampled by Snoop Dogg, Nas, and Mary J. Blige. From 1983, here's the Gap Band with Jammin' in America.

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It's Throwback Thursday on the Oklahoma Music Minute. Named after Greenwood Avenue, Archer Street, and Pine Street in Tulsa, the Gap Band songs have been sampled by Snoop Dogg, Nas, and Mary J. Blige. From 1983, here's the Gap Band with Jammin' in America.

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1: It's Throwback Thursday on the Oklahoma Music Minute. Named after Greenwood Avenue, Archer Street, and Pine Street in Tulsa, the Gap Band songs have been sampled by Snoop Dogg, Nas, and Mary J. Blige. From 1983, here's the Gap Band with Jammin' in America.

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